so were those who did the fighting. In World War II, the average age of the combat soldier was 26. In Vietnam, he was 19.

you on an island with the ocean color stuck in your iris. 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

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New York City is the place where they said, hey, babe,

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1: Vink, ramen en deuren. In PVC of aluminium. 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

0: No, no. 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All Because of You op Waaslands nummer 1.
1: Morning light is falling on your sweater. Coffee stains remind me of the passing of our time. In the kitchen where our picture is together.

0: 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The music sounds great.
1: No thank you is what I should have said. I should be in bed, but temptations of trouble on my tongue. Troubles yet to come.
2: One sip,
1: bad for me.
2: One hit,
1: bad for me.
2: One kiss,
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